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I'm no better, I'll forget it, I'll do better, yeah, yeah. How many times you took my gun is from me?

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Now would you ever realize the consequences

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0: Harry Styles, American Girls. 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Der beste Musikmix für Rheinland-Pfalz. RPR 1.

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1: Oh, it's beautiful. But wait a minute, isn't this?
0: Yeah, yes it is.
1: But I thought the old lady dropped it into the ocean in the air.
0: Well, baby, I went down and got it for you.